What's stopping you? You were built to fly. You were built to love and be loved. To touch and be touched. To think. To create. To participate. Who did you, or what did you pick up that's got you living like a chicken? When you were called to soar like an eagle. Before I die, I want to see the top of the mountains. Before I die, I want to spread my wings and fly through the clouds. Before I die, I want to feel the cool breeze blowing across my bald head. I want to soar so high that the world will know that I was here. What about you? What are you doing? What are you doing? What do you want? What do you want? What do you want to do with the life you have left? What are you going to do with the life you have left? You're going to stay scared, live in the chicken coop? Or are you going to spread your wings and fly? I think there are some eagles in here. Where are my eagles? Where are my eagles? Spread your wings, baby. Spread your wings, brother. Spread your wings, mother. Spread your wings, my brother. Spread your wings and let the storm lift you up. For this is your moment. This is your time. This is your day. This is your hour. Go for it. Position, reposition, switch, shift, change. Do what you gotta do, but get them wings out. Do your thing. Live your life. Drop your weasels and go for it. Tell somebody, say, go for it. Tell somebody, say, reach for it. It's your time. This is your year. Spread your wings. Spread.

0: anyway. That's what I'm trying to say. That's what I was trying to say. That if you just do a little tweaking and a little bit of repositioning, you can live your life without any limits at all. No more periods, commas.
1: 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Episode, tier ability.

truthfulness will burn. 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

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Now Fumu Bano and Sotana and Puno. And Yabana, I see a Fumu Bano. Nanny Pa and himself Fumu Bano of a book here. Now, so I never do ya. I'm a Fumu Bano, the Huyama at Inquires. I'm our Henny Yasu for Fumu Bano, so at the Nia Nyama Akasia Kasia. What a force, and then when it does what Sana when it penis one. When it does one year, Rade, a Radibe Sano, no better one from Punchia Biaram, a mania Biara, how Biara does son of Saradia Sanamedia, and Radibe Sano. So the former have been a million man in Mampo Yada, our Raho Nanso, now Radid may farm with Savia, yeah, met me idea dance Yamon was a for Radi. Now Radia the Cassia Mamina, or the former Sir Radibe Amawati. Ya let your seven one lies of me, oh, dinner nine. Now, so a prayer to do one more. Mata catcher, just as a sack. A random one man come near lies us, Uncle Worm. Now, so a radia renia, Mata Kayano. Say, Raditin and lies us through a woman's harm and a bam comedy. Say, Nana, what who ever you penny swan? 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

God for me, can you meet Janet once more at the one? 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Satan for women in the Empire, then someone a two brand, Namaya da. 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

onyamia kufushu enkwa wonzuda.

Ability OFM Radio, and I'm here in my opinion, so you're not for. Also, tier ability.

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I'm a nurse at Jamadi Abodium, Nemo Jedi and Wolf Sania.

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Opa so tie ability debia. Cause university I

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Yeah, yeah, yeah. 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

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Yeah. Sentient of Sentia. 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Yeah.

0: Oh, Jesus. 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The years are also now we didn't fear a diocono. Yameba, Nanny does will be anymore. I am a new Payiswa in Naya. Ha! Quebec say Nay. Now so Nassam say, Diani does will be a one was so many children. Sana woman from man. Eka. Ah! Many other four. And then would see me. 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Ya, atsa. And Nunti. 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Turn us on our muddy, what bitter to me. Now, muddy, only home, and who are then doss, and who are then doss,
1: Mabru Brew.
0: Now, Opaba, now, Emrantia, she has. Now, our chain, and we are dinner.
1: Hey,
0: Benya, who are then for from.
1: Oh, hallelujah,
0: Tabine for set.
1: Jesus,
0: what dear?
1: Utumrika,
0: now, Mere, Debbie, one auntie. 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

Onya wode Awode info Ofro Minya Tieni biem Mese wa Wana wa Tani abra Abra dinu o Onya wode Awode info Ofro Hey Waden tabai Frosa Walk out here. 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

truthfulness will bend. 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
1: Ability, ability, OFM radio, and I'm here. 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

0: Right now in this place, be magnified, Lord. 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

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Opa so tie ability de bia. Cause on a visit.

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Take away every spirit that is not of you. Father, I don't need it. Oh God. 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

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Father, I don't need it. Oh God. Take away every character that is not of you.

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I did my best.

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Oh God. 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

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Oh, yes, sir. I saw him. Oh. The dead in the Jesus. Oh, yes, sir. Yeah.

하여 사랑.

What do you call him? I was saying, yes, what do you call him? I was saying, yes, what do you call him? I was saying, yes, what do you call him? I was saying, yes, what do you call him? I was saying, yes, what do you call him? I was saying, yes, what do you call him? I was saying, yes, what do you call him? I was saying, yes, what do you call him? I was saying, yes, what do you call him? I was saying, yes, what do you call him? I was saying, yes, what do you call him? I was saying, yes, what do you call him? I was saying, yes, what do you call him? I was saying, yes, what do you call him? I was saying, yes, what do you call him? I was saying, yes, what do you call him? I was saying, yes, what do you call him? I was saying, yes, what do you call him? I was saying, yes, what do you call him? I was saying, yes, what do you call him? I was saying, yes, what do you call him? I was saying, yes, what do you call him? I was saying, yes, what do you call him? I was saying, yes, what do you call him? I was saying, yes, what do you call him? I was saying, yes, what do you call him? I was saying, yes,

Hallelujah. What

What you could, mamma, oh, I know. I said, yes, right.

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My opinion, so, for, oh, so, tier ability.

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1: consumer ability at www.ofm.tv now no ni wona my answer say I'm a fraud what you say you say ya se bidia and then this you can say and to bury my own ya beto no honyom ni akana ni onyama kire se oyonyame apasi to nyame honyom

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1: 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I'm also here ability.

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sentient, you are here with David in Numbrem. You are here Jonah Numbrem. Ah, that's why you are Bravo Menade. 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

I am sentient and coupon. Hey, sentient, you are here with David in Numbrem. You are here with John and Numbremuno. Ah, that's why you are bravo when a day. 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

watchfulness will ban. 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

times. Hey, this is my conclusion. You are the only one in your class. 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
1: 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I www.

0: But what done your mamma what? And then Yamia should move. Would you say radiation?
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0: We should have to miss the Sanko. And radiation, I want to see for you now. Woman and I are this year. Yeah, and you will say, I want to go. I want to want us to show it to you. No, I can't show us for it. No, I can't move on. And couldn't be a idea. I say, and so if you're on to.
2: I just said, you buddy,
1: I'm going to go.
2: Now, maybe I'm going to go for.

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Mama waba mumbo. It is dry as seed of victory. Ekuni mpie baka wadia. Ewe isi kete katobi. Hasa mwane sabu. Mami pa.

What I'm going to say, I'm going to say, I'm going to say, I'm going to say, I'm going to say, I'm going to say, I'm going to say, I'm going to say, I'm going to say, I'm going to say, I'm going to say, I'm going to say, I'm going to say, I'm going to say, I'm going to say, I'm going to say, I'm going to say, I'm going to say, I'm going to say, I'm going to say, I'm going to say, I'm going to say, I'm going to say, I'm going to say, I'm going to say, I'm going to say, I don't think I am Mr. Rubber.

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0: brevity and messiah. 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

Oya Sanchani Yankopone. Hey, Sanchani, you are here with David in Numbrem. You are here with John and Numbrem. Ah, that's why you are bravo when a day. Message on Sanchani and a day. To a woman, you and a day.

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Oh, so tier ability, Debbie, yeah, person, I'm

0: 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Cause of Jesus.
1: 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Oba so tie ability.

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Ah. Bastard, de broke I am a Mayama. Sahana dress and the set. And maybe Nayas Richamo. And if I for me, no be by the channel. I would see myself with your mobile, David Diba. Nayas will be sir, one sir. What did he send to me? I away. I will go on the set, honey, I will ready.

am Sanchani Yankopone. Hey, Sanchani, you are what David in Numbrem. You are what John and Numbremuno. Ah, that's why you are Bravo Menede. Message on Sanchani Nede. To a woman, to Menede. Ah.

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Oh God. 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

0: Chame, chame, ano, kosiye ta yaman. 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
1: 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But David was also the most successful king Israel had. Sometimes you see, it's your calling that attracts your problems. Oh, if you are not going anywhere, Satan doesn't care about you. But if you can do maximum damage to the kingdom, Satan will come after you. That's why when you hear leaders going through trouble, keep your mouth shut. Because you don't walk where they walk, and you don't see what they see. You don't face what they face. Look at it. David got himself to a hell of trouble. A lot. He took Bathsheba, had a child who died, and Bathsheba came. I'm using this to teach you a lesson, and I want you to keep it in your heart. Look at it. Finally, Bathsheba came and he said, and when the morning was past, Uriah had died, he had been buried. David sent and fetched her, Bathsheba, to his house, and she became his wife and bare him a son. But the thing, God puts a divine disclaimer. God doesn't want to mention the name adultery. So he called it the thing. Adiano. The thing. And I'm here to announce to you, everybody has a thing. Going into ministry, don't be thinking about others. Think about your thing. Because everybody has a thing. My thing may not be your thing, but you have a thing. The thing David did for some people is anger. When you are angry, you feel like breaking the house. And you can't be a pastor who is perpetually angry. You are turbulent. The thing for some people is greed. And for you sitting here, look at someone and ask, what is your thing? David killed a giant, but another giant killed him. And it is the thing. After this program, declare a fast. God, the thing Bishop James said, I'm not sleeping. What is my thing? What is my thing? Show me my thing. Show me, and God will show you. Or you can sit here looking fine. Everybody is sitting on a ticking time bomb. You have your thing, and you must work on it. It can be one thing that can do you damage. But God will help you. Listen, we all have our vulnerabilities. That's why don't be in a hurry judging anybody. Oh, no. Don't go there. Mind your own business. Everybody has his challenges. Your own may be early, some may be late. But we all have your challenges. David had his thing. Take care of your own.
0: 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OFM. Radio enemy. My opinion. So, ability.

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Oh God. 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
1: 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Hope I saw tier ability.

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1: To get into the very presence of God, nothing else matters now. In fact, I want you to find yourself right in the Holy of Holies. I see his presence. I'm in his presence. While I'm there thanking him, I know that I have a right. 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I believe tonight somebody just wants him to open up the windows of heaven for you. Let it rain. 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
0: Oh God, I trust you. 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

0: 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It's gonna burn everything. Infirmities will burn. Unfruitfulness will burn. Diseases will burn. Everything will burn. Take away every spirit that is not of you.
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1: awon nyan ko paya awon atuma enu tie frau awonwa en sanche ni awon atuma oye awoye nananom brasu no arado da so ye hey bro, standard, bro, come here, mama. 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
1: ni yakopa ya nwanwa chuma enu ti ya frau awanwa en sentreni ni nwanwa chuma oye oye nananu brasu no ah rado da so ye hey bro, standard, bro, come here, mama. 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

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Be a man. Be a man. Be a man. Be a man. Be a man. Be a man. Be a man. Be a man. Be a man. Be a man. Be a man. Be a man. Be a man. Be a man. Be a man. Be a man. Be a man. Be a man. Be a man. Be a man. Be a man. Be a man. Be a man. Be a man. Be a man. Be a man. Be a man. Be a man. Be a man. Be a man. Be a man. Be a man. Be a man. Be a man. Be a man. Be a man. Be a man. Be a man. Be a man. Be a man. Be a man. Be a man. Be a man. Be a man. Be a man. Be a man. Be a man. Be a man. Be a man. Be a man. Be a man. Be a man. Be a man. Be a man. Be a man. Be a man. Be a man. Be a man. Be a man. Be a man. Be a man. Be a man. Be a man. Be a man. Be a man. Be a man. Be a man. Be a man. Be a man. Be a man. Be a man. Be a man. Be a man. Be a man. Be a man. Be a man

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Eradie, papa masame.

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My opinion, so you're not for. Oh, so tier Ability, Debbie.

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Utene misaya. 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Isaiah said, I will come. 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It is Jesus Christ. Well, no, no, baby, we are singing up on the internet. Yes, well, who am I? Yes, I will come, Nana. But you are near summer, so I'm not yet. It was said. It was said.

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Oh God. 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

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Then super may my Minu mi anu pa genti wode ne kra to ho pa fori ma minu mi anu.

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channel. 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

Hey, Sanchani, you are here with David in Numbrem. You are here with John and Numbrem. Ah, that's why you are here with Abraham. Mr. John Sanchani, you are here with Jumanede. 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

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Father, I don't need it. Oh God. 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

I am sentient and copone. Hey, sentient, you are here with David in Numbrem. You are here with John and Numbremuno. Ah, that's why you are bravo when a day. 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

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Opa so tie ability debia. 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